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Get my little camera, take a pretty picture. Sex dwarf, in a gold rolls, making it with the dumb chauffeur.

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0: We are reporting to you live
1: from our weather center.
0: Baby, the stuff that got heavy.
1: Honey, just when you thought it was safe to go back outside,
0: bam! The sequel!
2: Baby is rising.
0: Yeah, baby.
2: Come, let's get low.
0: Honey, I thought you knew, girl.
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And here I am, close to getting tangled up inside the thought of you.